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1: Oh, wow. Isn't that great? I love Friends. Thank you. I don't know why I'm back on air. Do you know why I'm back on air? I hope so. Dear God, somebody please. Why am I on air? Why did they let me on air? Anyways, here's Blind by Face to Face. Thank you, folks, for tuning in. This is going to be a great show, and I'm going to do my job so well. What if I'm not-

0: All right, folks, that was Ziploc by Lit. I just realized, see, there was a time discrepancy here between both, like there were three different things telling me that the song Ziploc by Lit, which I just played, was 3 minutes and 32 seconds. And then said it was 3 minutes and 27 seconds on my actual player. And you know why? That's because I forgot to turn off the stupid AI slop mixing thing that makes AI transitions between songs. So I have promptly done this. Hopefully this will not happen again. And if it does, I will put a fist through this computer out of rage and moral standings. Other than that, you also heard before Ziploc by Lit, you heard Unfurnished by Lagwagon and Blind by Face to Face. You're listening to Pop Punk on WCTB Albany. And guess what, guys? Guess what? I have to do my federally mandated job so the FCC doesn't tackle me. This Friday, October 9th, PetSmart, the venue, is holding a show. Lovely people. I love when they hold shows. I will be there. They will be playing Error Sparrow, Laughter Has Long Legs, Spear Flowers, and the sickest name ever, Hieronymus Mosh. That name is awesome. But yeah, you can find more details on the show at petsmart.518 on Instagram. The doors are at 7, music's at 8. Once again, that's PetSmart, doors 7, music 8. DM them on Instagram, PetSmart518, if you are attempting to find the address so that you can, in fact, pull up to such an event. Yeah, I'll be there, and if you yell DJ Twink Def into the crowd, I might be able to pick you out and come say hi. So, yeah. What else am I doing? I don't know, guys. I don't know. There's people in here. There's more people than there usually is in here. Usually it's just me and DJ Specimen, but there's other people in here. So now I'm being perceived by other people, and that's like a terrible, awful thing. So I gotta get off air, like, promptly. Like, prompto. Like, immediately. Like, ASAP. So next up is Punch Drunk by Couch Dog. So thank you folks for listening. I hope you're having a wonderful night. And actually, We're gonna do something fun. You guys like doing fun stuff. I like doing fun stuff. So let's listen to this.
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2: 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They hit the podium! They hit the flippin' podium!
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All right, folks, that was Swing Swing by the All-American Rejects. I told you the music would be bad. I did not say that this was good music. I'm saying this is fun music. This isn't about artistic merit. It's about it being stupid and funny and fun. So that song is fun, but my God, is that definitely the All-American Rejects? You know, when I was logging this, I literally... Can somebody call in and explain if they would like to? Can someone please like call in if they would like to and at their leisure call in and tell me why Skrillex and the All-American Rejects had a song together? Please, I'd like this formally explained in academic terms. This would be amazing to any kind community-focused soul out there who would like to do that. That would be great. Beyond that, we're going to be playing To All My Friends by Lagwagon. Oh, yeah, Before Swing Swing was obviously by Should Be Sweet. They're a small band, so if you liked that, look them up. They're pretty cool. But then we have To All My Friends by Lagwagon, the second Lagwagon song I'm playing, but it's 6 minutes, so it bought me some time, because all of these songs are 2 minutes long. Then we have Cellophane by Knapsack, and then Why Did We Ever Meet by The Promise Ring. Thank you, folks, for listening to the pop-punk stuff. This has been DJ Twink Death. You're listening to WCDB Albany. and yeah. Yeah, baby. Yeah, buddy.

All right, folks. Wait. Okay, there we go. We're fine. Everything's fine. I turned the. You guys don't get to hear that yet. You gotta listen to me talk first. So that was I'm a loner, Dottie, a rebel. You guys have probably heard it before because you were 15 once, and I was too. Before that was Why Did Ever We Meet? I don't know why it's structured like this. By The Promise Ring, then Cellophane by Knapsack, and then To All My Friends by Lagwagon. P.S. Specifically to Lagwagon, a smash poem to Lagwagon. Dude, why is there a minute of fat feedback in the middle of the song? It sucks. I was in psychosis on air trying to figure out why that. Dude, Lagwagon. I know you make up Me First in the Gimme Gimmes now, and you haven't put out an album in like 10 years, but like, bro, what was that? Anyways, you're listening to WCDB Albany 90.9 FM. Fun fact, surprised you didn't know that. This is DJ Twink Death, surprised you didn't know that either. You're listening to Creamer Nation, three strikes, you're out on not knowing that. So, hope you folks are enjoying the music. Up next, we have Speechless by Cheerleader Roadkill, and I love this band. Follow the guy on Instagram.

0: All right, folks, that was Decorate the Spine by Knapsack. Before that was Fireman by Jawbreaker, which I so eloquently transitioned to from Tinfoil by Limb Lifter. If you heard something else, no, you didn't. I didn't transition well from I'm Alone or Dottie to Speechless anyways. So who even cares? This is not going on auto. This audio will die in the very second I'm saying it right now. All of this will be lost to time. This is lost media. This is lost media right now. Unless you record this right now, this is lost media. But yeah, Speechless but Cheerleader Roadkill was on. And then Tinfoil by Limb Lifter, which nobody had literally ever logged in the history of forever. Fireman by Jawbreaker off of Dear You, which is such a lovely, lovely album. I love that album. And then Decorate the Spine by Knapsack. Now, this next song has absolutely nothing to do with pop punk, but I found it. It was randomly recommended to me by Spotify, and I forgot that I really liked this song in middle school for some reason. I don't know why I knew this album. I don't know why I knew these people. They have 50,000 monthly listeners, which sounds like a lot, but when it comes to bands that I heard in middle school, that was like System of a Down and like nothing else. So this was pretty niche for a 13-year-old in the middle of COVID. This is by the band Dismemberment Plan from Washington, D.C. This is an emo song. But this is the last song of the night. Thank you, folks, for listening. This has been Creamer Nation. DJ Twink Death here. Hi, it's me, DJ Twink Death, creaming it on Creamer Nation on WCDB Albany. Thank you, folks, for listening. Have a wonderful night. This is What Do You Want Me to Say by Dismemberment Plan.
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2: Yeah, I was listening. First of all, I'm Tony Two Shoes. You may know my cousin, Vinny Three Piece over at the River. But anyway, I was just listening to this radio station, and I was wondering, you guys keep playing these Animal Collectives, you're playing this Black Middies and all these weird bands. Why can't you play something good like, Elvis or something?
1: Sorry, sir. We only specialize in underground music.
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0: You're listening to WCDB Albany with GJ Specimen, and on October 9th, which is Friday, there's a goth night by Hellseeker Club at No Fun in Troy. The lineup is Xanias from Berlin, Corin, and then a bunch of DJs, as per usual. This one's 18 plus for once instead of 21 plus, so if you're usually not able to go, Friday night is probably the night. If you couldn't tell, I had work earlier and I'm really tired, but that's okay because I'm going to be here for 2 hours. You just heard the song Blast by the Rat Utopia Experiment. Up next, I have What Kind of Monster Are You by Slant Six. Tonight, from 10 p.m. to midnight, I'm playing all feminist, women, punk, metal, all the good stuff. Some Riot Girl mixed in there, of course, naturally. So if you want to hear stuff from Jack Off Jill, Babes in Toyland, Betty Blowtorch, Acid, Wendy Kirk, then you might want to stay tuned after a quick PSA.
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The song you just heard is When I'm Queen by Jack Off Jill. And up next, I have the song that I've already played this song on air before, but it was kind of what inspired the set. It's, oh, I can't even say the band name. You know what? We'll figure that out. It's iconic, though. You'll probably see it if you're in your car. If you're on the website, you'll also see it. But what inspired me were some recent events. Cornell. So enjoy.

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1: You're listening to WCDB Albany, and you just heard the song Mercury by Daiso Fluid. Up next is Killers on the Road, or Killer on the Road, by Babes in Toyland. And then after that, I have Love Hate by Betty Blowtorch. And then I have Pretty Suicide by NY Loose. Before Mercury by Daiso Fluid, you heard Baby Dracula by Scarling, Sad and Damned by The Nymphs, Author Unknown by Jack Off Jill, and Kill the Prophets by Defenestration, I want to say? Yeah. For the past half hour, I've been playing all women-fronted bands, a lot of female metal, Riot Girl, punk, all the good stuff. I have another hour and a half to go. I'm so tired. They won't let me out. They have me chained to the chair. They're not letting me leave. Enjoy.

0: You're listening to WCDB Albany, and you just heard the song Acid by the artist Acid from, you guessed it, their album Acid. Up next, I have two songs by the same artist, Wendy Kirk. I have Who Cut My Endorphins and Dogbone. After that, I have Liar Liar by Jenna Torturers, who I'm seeing in about a week, and I'm very excited. As much as I don't like going to Empire Live, this is going to be such a good show, and I'm excited! Ah! Okay, but yeah. That's what I have next. For the past, like, almost hour, I've been playing all women-fronted metal punk bands. Riot Girl, good stuff. That sounds like your thing. Stay tuned and enjoy.
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0: You're listening to WCDB Albany with GJ Specimen, and on October 9th, this Friday, there's a show at PetSmart in Troy. The lineup is Arrow Sparrow, Laughter Has Long Legs, Spear Flowers, and Hieronymus Mosh, I want to say? Yeah. Doors are at 7 and music is at 8. You just heard the song Dog by Human Waste Project. Up next, I have Hollywood Ending by Sleater-Kinney, and then after that, Shadow from Mordor by Sacrilege, and then Witchburned by Dirketa, I want to say. For the past hour, I've been playing all female-fronted metal and punk bands, Riot Girl, all the good stuff. I'm going to be playing even more of it for the next hour, so if that sounds like your thing, make sure to stay tuned after a quick PSA.
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1: 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What's first?
2: Smokey Bear said to.
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3: If it's still warm, then do it again.
1: Where can I learn all this?
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You're listening to WCDB Albany, and you just heard the song, well, I can't really set the title on air, but it's by Nuclear Death from the album Bride of Insect. Up next, I have a complete vibe change, hence why I'm talking, Sapphic Lipstain by Bad Static. Then after that, I have Touch by Super Vixen, and then Bomber by Schoolgirl. No, Girl School. Yes. Yeah. Enjoy.

You're listening to WCDB Albany, and you just heard the song Magnetic Venom by Scimitar from their album Scimitarium 2. And before that, you heard Killer by Queen Adrena, then Shove by L7, and The Sword Woman by Smolder. Yeah, okay. I'm trying to remember which ones I announced. Oh my god. And up next is my last song for the night, Love is a Killer by Vixen. For the past two-ish hours, I've been playing all women-fronted punk and metal bands. It has been quite a good night, but alas, I must go. So stay tuned for my last song and enjoy.

0: All right, brothers and sisters, we're back. This is Catholic Radio. We're talking about God tonight. God and all his gab and all those glorious gifts he be giving to us every day. You got any questions about God, you call me. You know the number. You know the hotline number. I can see my hotline number lighting up right now. Let's take my first caller. Son, you on the air.
1: Hello?
0: Yes, son. Talk.
1: Am I on the air?
0: Yes, you are, son.
1: Okay, can I make a request? Can you play Private Plane?
0: No, son, you don't understand. Sure. This is Catholic Radio.
1: Okay, all right, that's good. Then can you play Ween?
0: No,
1: can you play
0: son.
1: Something by the band Ween?
0: Son, no, this is Catholic Radio.
1: It's
0: we don't.
1: A cool band. It's
0: we don't.
1: Ween.
0: We don't play.
1: Can play
0: no,
1: oh,
0: son.
1: Cool. Can you play something by Billy Bragg? He has
0: no,
1: like a
0: son,
1: new
0: you
1: album,
0: don't understand.
1: You know? Yeah, he
0: son,
1: does that song,
0: no,
1: Sexuality.
0: This
1: you know?
0: Catholic.
1: Sexuality.
0: No, we talk about God. Son, son. We don't have sex here on this radio station. This is Catholic Radio. There is no sex.
1: Oh, you mean this isn't WCDB?
0: WCDB is a station of sin.

0: 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You gotta wake up, please!
1: 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They hit the podium! They hit the flipping podium!
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3: Hi, this is Ozzy Osbourne. For many years, you know I've had a drink problem and I'm trying to battle that problem every single day. But one thing I don't do, I don't drive my car when I'm drinking. I get someone to drive me. Do not drink and drive. It's the stupidest thing. If you drink, just don't drive. Not only are you going to hurt yourself, you may hurt some other person and you wouldn't want that on your conscience, would you?
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Hello, everybody. Welcome to WCDB Albany, and welcome to the first episode of Satanic Panic. I am your DJ for tonight. I go by Project Psychosis, and today is going to be just a very simple episode. We're going to be playing some music and talking about some horror movies. We're going to be starting off the music. We're going to be going up in aggression, in my opinion, throughout the show. I would say this is more aggressive than the next few songs, but, you know, want to kick it off with a bang. What else is, or where else can you find aggressive music other than WCDB Albany? Well, on October 17th at Empire Live, specifically Empire Underground, there will be a death metal concert. The band that we'll be playing will be Malignancy, and they will be supported by Concrete, Tyrannize, and Unbound. That will be October 17th at the Empire Underground, at Empire Live. And it should be fun. So that's there. That's something you can do if you want. You don't have to. So the general setup, we're going to be starting with some metalcore. Nothing newer than 2010, which technically would still count as modern metalcore, in my opinion. Genres are confusing. It doesn't matter. We're just here to listen. We're going to be starting with that. Then we're going to go into our first little segment about horror movies. Then I have another song. Then our final segment about horror movies. Then we're going to get into some deathcore. And then we're going to finish off with two other songs. So, yeah. Next up on the list is going to be a song. It's from the same album that I played for my on-air test yesterday. Different song, though. This is going to be Cobwebs by Motionless and White. I do hope you enjoy.

All right, and that was Cobwebs by Motionless in White. We're just going to keep it rolling here. Up next, we have more classic metalcore, Bullet for My Valentine, off of their debut record, The Poison. This is going to be Room 409. I apologize, that was not Room 409. Allow me to stall as I quickly set up. The track. Yeah, so this band, very good. I unfortunately have only really gotten into this record so far, but as time goes on, I will definitely try to get more out of. I will try to listen to a lot more. Okay, yeah, Room 409.

All right, and quickly moving along into some more classic metalcore, this time from Killswitch Engage's As Daylight Dies. This is actually from their special edition. This is going to be a bonus track called This Fire. And, yeah, let's just get right into it.

All right. That was Killswitch Engage with This Fire. And just an all-around metalcore classic, to be honest. But now we are here and going to beginning our first segment of Horror Corner, where we talk about, or I talk about all the horror movies I watched in this past week. And first up, it's a segment called Creepy Classics, where I talk about the movies that did not release in this year, 2025. And instead talk about the movies I watched in the past, I watched three movies. Two, I would say, classics, and one that I don't care about at all, but the sequel came out, so I watched it. Why don't we get that one out of the way? I watched The Jester on September... on September 15th, I watched The Jester. It came out in 2022. And it's just not...

a lower budget, which is impossible somehow. No, less gore. There is some actually impressive gore here, but not a lot. And the killer is magic. Decent. Some ideas here. This could have been a really just cheesy slasher flick, but I feel like every new, like, low-budget slasher movie thinks it needs to try to do something wacky, which they don't. They should just kind of be what they are. But I have to respect this one. I ended up giving it a 2 stars out of 5. Next up is a classic 2003, Rob Zombie's House of 1,000 Corpses, I watched on the 17th. And this is the one I had the most thoughts about, I think. Honestly, my enjoyment of it was probably around a 3.25 out of 5, but I respected the absolute wacky absurdity of some of the camera styles that I bumped it up to a 4 out of 5. Honestly, it was just so weird. Like, in the beginning, you have camera styles where, like, a character busts into a door and it repeats 3 times, and the character turns around and look at it, and that also repeats 3 times, and that camera style shot never comes up again. And later on, you have this weird thing where it's like through infrared glasses. And then later on, you have this like music video. It's just, there are so many styles about it. I always said I think Rob Zombie should have done a Texas Chainsaw Massacre remake instead of a Halloween remake. But it turns out he actually did one of those, except without Leatherface and without most of the cannibalism. There's definitely some here, but not as much, obviously. It's a very demented, yeah, it's very fun at certain points. Sometimes it does get a little like, woof, like, oh, goodness gracious. But I did enjoy House of a Thousand Corpses, 4 out of 5. And finally, definitely the best movie I saw all week, but I'd seen it before, so it doesn't really count. 1960, Psycho. This was actually playing in a theater near me. Not a whole lot to say about Psycho, except it really uses its lack of music well, just being able to hear a conversation and then all these like clicks of walking away without having any music interfere. I like music, but I think there's just too much music in modern movies where it should be a bit more subtle, a bit more just like people going about their day without this orchestral thing. And, you know, it's a classic. So much here, it's so ahead of its time. Everything I'm saying about Psycho here has been said 1,000 times. 4.5 out of 5. Now, before we get to our final horror segment of today, let's play another song. We're gonna get much more deathcore-y. We're gonna start here. It's definitely a mix of like deathcore and like Slipknot style new metal. So this is going to be actually a new-ish song. It came out this year. It's going to be by a band called Paleface Swiss. Yeah, and it's going to be called, it's off their album Cursed, and it's called Hatred. So it's a good album. I don't think it's my front runner for album of the year. I'll actually play a song off that later. But still, very good. Let us commence.

time, and, you know, have to make sacrifices. Next up is going to be Horrific Highlights. These are movies that came out that I in 2025 that I saw. First up, we're just getting out of the way, The Jester 2 takes the original Jester concept and does nothing with it. It just completely changes the entire concept in a way that makes zero sense whatsoever. Watching the first Jester into the second Jester left me with an incredible amount of questions, and I have no clue what I watched. I did not enjoy it. It was funny at certain points, but that funniness was not supposed to be taken as funny, which, I mean, if a movie wants to be taken somewhat seriously and I am spending the entire time laughing, like, what am I watching? That is not good. That's not good. That's not what you want. There are some, but it is somewhat funny. I ended up giving it a 1.75 out of 5. Next up, I saw a movie. It technically released at a festival in 2024, but then got U.S. distributing in 2025. Movie release dates are confusing. It's called Dead Male. M-A-I-L. It's about this post office that gets a letter in the mail. It's like, oh, help me, I'm kidnapped. And then shenanigans ensue. I can't really talk about this movie much without spoiling it. I'll just say it's a very interesting movie. I don't think I've ever seen a movie like it. It takes the 28 Days Later style of using an intentionally low quality camera, and I think it does use it pretty well. It uses a lot of orchestral music instead of character speaking, which character speaking and music I don't think combines very well, but if you do one or the other, I think both do work effectively. It's just somewhat boring at points, but overall, I really did like the concept. I wish I could give this movie a higher grade than I am, but I ended up giving it a 2.75 out of 5. This is one of the movies that you either love or hate, except me. I just kind of fell in the middle on it. Next up, I saw a movie called Dangerous Animals. This is a serial killer shark movie about a serial killer that uses sharks to kill its victim or his victims. And it's very wacky. It's very wacky. It's very epic. I don't think we need more shark movies. I feel like people who don't like Jaws already don't want more shark movies, and people who like Jaws don't like other shark movies. I don't know who we keep making shark movies for. But this one uses it pretty fun because it isn't really a shark movie. It's a serial killer movie that involves sharks. I thought it was really fun. There's definitely a section in like the early third act, or maybe like the late second act, where I think it falls apart a bit. I gave it a 3.75 out of 5. Next up, I saw a film called Him. This is not a Jordan Peele movie. He produced it, and that is my first complaint. Everyone made this out to be a Jordan Peele movie because his name was plastered over every poster. He produced it. He did not write or direct it. I get it. Having his name on something is going to raise ticket sales exponentially. People are just going to want to go see a Jordan Peele movie, but it's not a Jordan Peele movie, so yeah. That being said, it's very weird. It's very weird. It's about a guy who is a star in college, and he's going to get drafted, but he suffers some traumatic brain injury, and he is invited to go train with someone who is thought to be the greatest of all time, and shenanigans ensue. I think this movie thinks it's more than it is. It has a lot of these crazily edited shots, crazily edited sequences of like flashing lights and negative imagery of like bones and stuff. And I think what it wants me to feel is, wow, what a, I understand this movie now. Now this movie feels much deeper to me. Now this movie feels, I feel like I'm getting this movie. What I really felt was, oh, that was kind of cool. Except for one scene where I felt, oh my God, if I had a friend who was epileptic with me, I would be calling an ambulance right now because, oh my God, I'm not epileptic and I swear I was about to get a seizure. I get flashing lights. There's a limit to where I think you go from creepy and unsettling to just generally, I have to look away, not out of being creeped, but annoyed and genuinely it's hurting my eyes. I think that positive, I think it's acting from pretty much everyone is pretty impeccable. I didn't see really one moment where I was like, oh, ooh, that wasn't very good. Which is always nice. It's always nice to have that. But yeah, I mean, I think this movie wanted me to walk away from it feeling something intense. And I'm going to guess that feeling that it wanted me to feel was not very confused and slightly annoyed.
which is the feelings I had when I left. However, I have never seen a movie quite like this. I think the concept is very original. I think it's a very original film. I think it's a very stylish film. And the style brings it up to what I gave a 2.75 out of 5. It's fine. Some people have this as their best of the year. Some people I've already seen you say this is the worst of the year, which, come on, guys. This is not the worst movie of the year. It definitely tries to be something, and it kind of falls on its face a little bit, but this is not the worst film of the year. Maybe it's just because I've seen like 30-something horror movies. I'm planning to watch every horror movie that releases this year. Maybe that's why I just thought it... I don't know. It was not the worst movie of the year to me by any standpoint. And that is our Horner Corner for today. Oh my God, I'm only halfway through the show. Do I have enough? Yeah, I'm fine. Never mind. I was a little panicking. I thought I didn't have enough content. I'm completely okay. Yeah, so that's going to be it for our horror segment. We are going to now move into a spree of some classic deathcore bands. We're going to be starting off with some Suicide Silence in what I think is one of their best tracks off of The Cleansing, their debut album. It's actually going to be the first song off that album, Unanswered. Technically, the first song is an intro, but, you know, the first song. So, yeah. The Cleansing by Suicide Silence. And here... Sorry, that was almost bad. It is my first show. I apologize. And here we go.

Ladies and gentlemen, it is currently 11:34 p.m. at night. Do you know where your children are?

You know, I really wish I could tell you what the title of the song was. I really don't know if I can pronounce it. Shane Stokes? C-H-E-Y-N-E. I hope that's not something really bad. Anyway, that was by Chelsea Grin off of their album Desolation of Eden. It actually essentially released on their self-titled EP in 2008, but it was re-recorded for their first full-length album, Desolation of Eden. Next up is from one of the big icons of deathcore, history, Whitechapel. They came out with an album this year called Hymns in Dissonance, which currently, as of right now, is my favorite album of the entire year. That's cool, you know, favorite album of the year so far. I don't listen to a lot of new albums, which is unfortunate. That's okay. Yeah, we'll get to that in a minute. We're going to play the title track. I saw a video today on Instagram of a capybara with a stick in its mouth, and it was spinning it around. Like, it had it, like, horizontally in its mouth, and it was spinning the sides around. And I just thought that was really cool. And I want to tell you all about it, because it was pretty cool. Yeah. I had something else I want to say. I have something I'm going to say after this song, but I thought I had something else to say now. That's all right. It doesn't matter. Ladies and gentlemen, Hymns in Dissonance. Oops, sorry. We ain't in the red there. I got a little loud. Let me back up a little. There we go. Hymns in Dissonance from Whitechapel. Okay. 3, 2, 1.

All right, ladies and gentlemen, we now have our weekly shout-outs of the week. One of them was actually requested to me to shout out by a fan in Canada. So here are our weekly our Project Psychosis shout-outs of the week. First off, my dog, Kylo. Hi, Kylo. How you doing? Next up is Fred Durst. Hello, Fred Durst. I hope you're listening. What else could you be doing right now? And finally, it was requested by a friend of mine for me to, on my first show, to shout out the entire country of Poland. So there you go. I hope he's happy, wherever he is. I hope he's happy. So that was our deathcore segment for the night. Next up, it's essentially also deathcore, but some people argue it's metalcore because of how the screaming is, like how the vocal strategy. It doesn't really matter. This is by a band called Knocked Loose off of their EP, A Tear in the Fabric of Life. This is called God Knows.

All right, that was God Knows by Knocked Loose. Next up is not a... It's not deathcore. It's not metalcore. It's hardcore. It's like punky. But I like it. Gonna be quick, because... Yeah, this is by a band called Leathermouth. Their lead vocalist is actually guitarist, My Chemical Romance guitarist Frank Iero. This song is called Murder Was the Case They Gave Me, and it goes a little something like this.

Now, I just want to thank you all so much for joining me. We have one more song here tonight. Technically two, but one of them is just like a instrumental outro that I hope is I'm going to be able to cleanly transition into our next next DJ. I'm running out of time, so you might not hear that tonight, but that's okay. I just want to thank you all so much for joining this first episode of Satanic Panic. And I usually try to keep the song short, but I figured for our last song, I want to make it something special. This song is 8 minutes long, but this song means a lot to me. Personally, it leans a lot to me emotionally. And we all have a song that to others sounds like a jarbled mess, but to you, it got you through some tough times in your life. And this song, you know, a year ago, it was a little rough, but this is one of many songs by this band who also, I would say, is an equal. This band also helped me get through some tough times. This song especially, this song is also, on top of that, really influenced a lot of how I like to write my songs. So this song is about 8 minutes, and it's an absolute, it's just a crazy, intense, incredibly beautiful mess of a song, in my opinion, in a good way. So ladies and gentlemen, by Slipknot, this is Scissors.

time until the time is right. Biding my time until the time is right. Biding my time until the time is right. Biding my time.

Ladies and gentlemen, welcome to our program. This is Mr. WCDB Albany, and each and every one of you is wonderful in your own special way. I'd like to play something special for you right now, because you deserve it.

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On April 25th, WCDB has our Battle of the Vans. It's with WRPI, so we're competing against them. And the lineup is going to be Daisy Chain and Gas Leak from our side. And then from WRPI's side, it's going to be Pseudo Sky and Totally Confused. Doors are at 7, music's at 8. Make sure you come, it'll be a great time. And make sure to... This is totally not a call to action, but vote for us. We have the better bands. We really do. But yeah, it'll be at No Fun in Troy. Wonderful venue if you haven't been. Totally recommend it. You just heard the song Blasphemous Girl by My Ruin. Up next is Butterfly by Tapping the Vein. For tonight's set, it's going to be all like female metalists. So if that's your thing, make sure you stay tuned and enjoy after a quick PSA.

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You're listening to WCDB Albany, and the song you just heard was Smile by Drain. And before that was I Don't Feel by Tapping the Vein. And before that was Disease by Human Waste Project. Up next is Decline by Dente, and then Brainwash by Die So Fluid. For the past 20 minutes, I've been playing a bunch of like female metal songs. I'm going to continue to do that. Then after me at around midnight is DJ Delusions doing an anniversary set, so you're definitely going to want to stay tuned for that. And yeah, make sure you stay tuned and enjoy.

0: 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We don't really allow that kind of language on air. Sir, we don't. Sir, can you call me? Sir.
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0: You're listening to WCDB, and you just heard the song To the Last Breath by Snow White. Up next is Violent Introspection by Wendy Kirk. But before I play that song, I have a little special something to play. So make sure you stay tuned and enjoy.
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You're listening to WCDB Albany. We do J Specimen. And you just heard the song American Made by Jack Off Jill. And up next is my last song for the night, Paper Cut Kisses by Hate in the Box. And after me is DJ Illusions with an anniversary set, which will be going from 12 a.m. to 2 a.m., if I'm correct. Yes. So yeah, make sure you stay tuned for that and enjoy. And also, if you were able to catch my news about the Battle of the Bands at No Fun, make sure to go if you want to on April 25th. It'll certainly be a good event. But yeah, stay tuned and enjoy.

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8: Hello, hello, hello. You are listening to WCDB Albany. My name is DJ Mariposa, and welcome to the Terrarium at 12 a.m. midnight instead of 8 p.m. on Wednesdays. It is not Wednesday, so, you know, that's pretty cool. So today is a very, like, special set. Decided to come on different time to just share some different music and stuff that I like. And yeah, so to quickly go into an event on December 27th, is Ghost of Hardcore, and that is going to be at Ophelia's, which is at 388 Broadway in Albany, New York. So right here in the local area. So if that's like something that seems like it interests you, then it may be worth checking out. But without further ado, we're going to be listening to some Spanish music today. I am proudly half Puerto Rican and half Colombian. Fun fact about me. But yeah, so this is just highlighting some of the music that I grew up with, some of the music that I've explored on my own as now a young adult. And
9: what's the other half?
8: Anyway. But without further ado, yeah, I'm just going to get right into it, and I'll tune in with you guys later. Okay, bye.

0: Hello, hello, hello, everyone. For almost the past hour, you have been tuned into WCDB Albany, Capital District's best, and specifically, you have been tuned into the Terrarium with DJ Mariposa, which is, you know, me, myself, and I. So, again,
1: and
0: yes, and Moose as well. Yeah, so, I mean, I've been having a pretty good time tonight. You know, typically, I am an alternative rock DJ here at WCDB, so it's typically more my fashion to do, like, more alternative rock, indie-esque sets. So, sometimes when I'm able to snag an off time like this, you know, it gives me the opportunity to do something fun and branch out a little bit. So, yeah, I took that opportunity tonight. I went to a show tonight for a little bit, and then, I made sure to go back to my room, get myself together, and now I'm here. And then tomorrow will be tomorrow, whatever comes with it. But, yeah, so thank you to everyone who actually stayed up to, like, listen to me. I was surprised I was even able to stay up. But, yeah, so this last song, it is predominantly in English. However, there are Spanish adaptations and samples that are used in this. And also, me and my mom just, like, need to, like, let it out and, like, really, like, relate to, like, a song. We usually sing this song together. So, Mommy, I don't know if you're still up. But if you are, this is for you. But, yeah, thank you to everyone who continues to listen to me. And, yeah, I will not see you guys on Wednesday. So, maybe next Wednesday is not a happy Wednesday. But I will be home for Thanksgiving. But we will resume regularly scheduled programming once we come back from Thanksgiving break. But yeah, thank you guys again. You know, it's not the same without you guys. And yeah, again, this one's for you, Mommy. All right. See you guys all soon. Bye.

0: 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Enjoy!
1: Good evening. You're listening to WCDB Albany. I'm your host, DJ Dirty Water Hot Dog, and you are listening to Metalcore Monday, despite it being a Thursday evening. Now, when I say Metalcore Monday, I really mean more metallic hardcore, but like, Metalcore Monday has a better ring to it, right? Before we even get started, I just would like to shout out February 22nd. We've got a good little death metal show going on at No Fun, with Baylor, Tentacles, Vera Vane, and Morticide, with everyone but Vera Vane being from the Capital District, and with Vera Vane being UAlbany student fronted. I also would just like to say that we've got a charity show at Nine Pin Cider Works in Albany from noon to 3 p.m. on Sunday, March 1st. It is for charity. It is a free show, but there are raffle items and a silent auction. In featuring the five-piece band Enjoyous. With that said, the tracks you'll be hearing tonight. Night will be starting with Fear of Sin from Marauder, Burnt at the Stake from Casket, and Ashes, Ashes from Sheer Terror after these messages.
2: Hi, this is Ozzy Osbourne. For many years, you know I've had a drink problem, and I'm trying to battle that problem every single day. 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I get someone to drive me. Do not drink and drive. It's the stupidest thing. If you drink, just don't drive. Not only are you going to hurt yourself, you may hurt some other person, and you wouldn't want that on your conscience, would you?
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Alrighty, everyone. Sheer Terror always goes hard. Master Killer always goes... Is Master Killer the album, but Marauder in general, but especially Master Killer always goes hard. Casket is one of my favorite local bands. So up next, we've got... Just keeping it rolling. For Those Who Are Crucified, the title track from... A title track from All Out War. Fact Leaves Its Ghost from Converge. And The Promise from Ringworm. Enjoy.

Alrighty, everyone. Up next, we've got death cams from the Cro-Mags, unfortunately still relevant. We've got Processed from Grimlock, and a Kindness from Sorcerer. I hope you all enjoy, and remember... remember to enjoy.

Alrighty, everyone. Up next, we've got March of the Damned from Integrity and Hard Luck from 100 Demons. Not one, not two, not three, but 100 Demons.

What is up, everybody? I have saved the best for last with Crazy Eddie from Dead Guy, Kill a Frat Guy from No Cure and Bare Knuckle, and Hanging from the Family Tree from Incendiary. These are all some of my favorite bands that generally fall into the broad umbrella of metallic hardcore. They are all my favorite. I am trying to play the whole Thousand Mile Stare, every song from Thousand Mile Stare, on air at some point. Same thing with Fixation on a Coworker. Kill a Frat Guy is a station favorite. So starting with Crazy Eddie and moving on to Kill a Frat Guy, and then finally Hanging from the Family Tree. I hope you all enjoy.

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4: 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Africans, Americans, Dominicans, Mexicans, anybody can get it.

0: 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That their plan is shit, my plan is gold. 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

cold feeling on me. 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

0: All these goons on the fly trying to be useful. 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Holding aesthetic that ain't authentic or ideal. 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
1: None of the language or the academy origins.
0: Deep in the city for vanity, we be forging. 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

0: defense.
1: Hello, everybody. My name is Blue. You're listening to another week of Color Theory here on WCDB Albany. Keeping it mostly like all rap this week. I know last week was gospel. I like to do that every semester. Try to keep, I don't know, God in my life, because I don't got many blessings in my life. I'm trying to keep some. But Friday, 19th of September, we got the WCDB Fall Show, Sophie's Body, Gas Leak releasing their EP that night. 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There was somebody that called earlier that wanted to hear Pop Smoke, so you gonna get your wish right after this PSA. This is WCB Albany. Keep it locked, please. I need my listeners.
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laser piercing a crust. The motor resembled production under the plays we entangle and left my final thought dangling. Cuddy's payment pings overlapping like plates on a pangolin. Capital chinos, you'll never notice me wrangling. Catch me serpentine strangling, paying homage at West. Six West only bark on the Andalusia to Pesh. Fry aromatics and rendering, stirring 10-minute rest. Satoshi salvaging nest and all when the spin girl asserted the territory is verdant. No irrigation employed. Torso covered in fabric that never touched an alloy. Phantom pigment got my pennant screaming into the void. Triple shooters deployed. Spacing never contentious. I warped the wood just from mason pacing adjacent to benches. Right hand on Kilimanjaro. My left a little less adventurous. Give niggas altitude sickness off introductory clinches. Feel like every endeavor just Marianas my trenches. Bow my head while the Arbequina anointing the crust. Not religious, but niggas could sense the gravitas with. Strum on tapes off for guidance to make these tummies robust. Retrofitted Delonnie Walker with nuclear fission, no more internal combust. Grab the Geiger to scan. Let filaments woven into all contour of fashion. Paid a fall chicken artist and did the whole thing by hand. Signature stitch on the underbelly imbued with an eldritch energy. Foreign or present day, but well known to the past. A sepia tone on the surface like cinematic depiction. A southern neighbor's jaundice seem to be setting in fast. Oxtail gravy predicament, sharp maneuver got future to break in styro containment. A stain and artful contrast.

culture around social media, and they would say, I want to be a poet, I want to be a good writer, but it's a bit cringe, right? This cringe culture is that I don't want to be perceived as trying and having an effortful attempt at my dream.

0: 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God.
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3: 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I mean, boss. I mean, Pooh Bah.
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0: time for this hour. In like a couple minutes, we got DJ Lesson 3 with the final week of their summer recap.
1: Yes,
0: yeah, summer recap. So stick around for that. I don't know what's on there, but it's bound to be good. But yeah, that has been my time. This has been WCDB Albany. Y'all enjoy.
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1: This next record is dedicated to some personal friends of mine, the LAPD. For every cop that has ever taken advantage of somebody, beat them down or hurt them because they got long hair, listen to the wrong kind of music, wrong color, whatever they thought was the reason to do it. For every one of those fucking police, I'd like to take a pig out here in this parking lot and shoot them in their motherfucking face.

0: Alrighty, Albany. That was Cop Killer from Ice-T's hardcore metal band, Body Count. This song made some waves when it first came out, leading to controversy and outcry from right-wing ghouls all the way up to the top, George H.W. Bush. Rotten Peace, H.W. Body Count is an interesting case. Is first of all, Body Count is awesome. All right, they're just great. Ice-T is a very talented artist in multiple genres. Tonight, and in light of that, tonight we're going to be doing an artist spotlight on Ice-T, his side career in metal and hardcore. He is, not only is Body Count great, and I wish they would come to Albany, but he is also featured with bands such as Suicidal Tendencies, Black Sabbath, Slayer, and Megadeth, and we will be playing those later. I think they're still releasing music. So yeah. Without further ado, I'm going to encourage you all. I'm not telling you to do it. It's not a call to action like the last song we played, but I'm going to suggest, or maybe even just let you know, that Academic Excellence Fest is going on at Son of Egg Saturday the 6th. WCDB is going to have a table there. There's going to be bands playing. There's going to be a bunch of other tables there. It's going to be a whole good time. And without further ado, we're going to play after these messages. We are going to play Merciless, one of their more recent, one of Body Count's more recent songs, and Body Count, the title track off of Body Count's title album, Body Count. Self-titled album, Body Count. Alright, Body Count, Body Hunk, Body Count. After these messages.
1: Hi, this is Ozzy Osbourne. 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But one thing I don't do, I don't drive my car when I'm drinking. I get someone to drive me. Do not drink and drive. It's the stupidest thing. If you drink, just don't drive. Not only are you going to hurt yourself, you may hurt some other person, and you wouldn't want that on your conscience, would you?
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Casino, and I watch TV, and I wonder what it would be like to live someplace like, you know, The Cosby Show, Ozzy and Harriet. You know where cops come and got your cat out of the tree? All your friends died of old age. But you see, I live in South Central Los Angeles, and unfortunately,

0: On with the Body Count. That was Body Count from the album Body Count from the band Body Count. I'm just going to go right ahead with the next segment. Up next is Night Stalkers from Megadeth's The Sick, The Dying, and The Dead. And Sucks to Suck from Alpha Wolf's Half Living Things, both of these featuring Ice-T. I can see my general manager in the doorway jumping for joy at the mention of Alpha Wolf. But first we have to listen to Megadeth,
1: which is also good.
0: It's also good. It's honestly, looking into this, I was just surprised at how much and how recent all of the Ice-T features are. And again, Merciless, I think, came out in 2024. I think they just got Body Count just got done touring too. Anyway, Night Stalkers, Megadeth. I want to get through this. Music.

0: Alrighty, everyone. So up next, here's something that like I'm like legitimately really excited to play on air. Body count covered raining in blood. Raining in blood. It's raining in. They call it raining in blood. That's the song title, but it's rain in blood. In the preamble, they mention a couple of bands: Black Sabbath, Suicidal Tendencies, and Slayer. Obviously, they really like Slayer because they covered Rain in Blood. Ice-T is also featured on the track Disorder from Soundtrack to the Apocalypse. Ice-T is in The Illusion of Power from one of the less good Black Sabbath albums. I think where Ozzy wasn't doing vocals, but it's still a pretty good song. And Body Count covered Institutionalized. So we're going to be playing Illusion of Power, or Rain in Blood, Illusion of Power, Institutionalized, and Disorder from Body Count, Black Sabbath, Suicidal, Body Count again, but covering Suicidal Tendencies, and Slayer. And I hope you, and this is going to be, I'm so excited to play this one on air. I think I'm the first person to play this on air, surprisingly. So enjoy.
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2: Body Count is a band I put together just to let one of my best friends, Ernie C., play his guitar. He's always been playing guitar. We all went to Crenshaw High School together in South Central Los Angeles. And I had the idea, let's make a metal band. Let's make a rock band. Because I had been to Europe and I noticed that the kids would mosh off of hip-hop. So we put the band together and I used the three bands that were my favorites at the time to set the tone. We use the impending doom of a group like Black Sabbath, who pretty much invented metal. The punk sensibility of somebody like Suicidal, who basically put that gangbanger style from Venice, California into the game. And the speed and the precision of Slayer, one of my favorite groups and always will be.

All right, everyone. That is all of like the actual like iced tea I've got for tonight. However, I've just put together some songs because I couldn't fit like an entire set full of just iced tea, body count, etc., and just keep it interesting. So I'm instead gonna shift gears a little bit and just play some hardcore music that's been inspired by hip hop, starting with F the System from Biohazard and Mascot from Gridiron, both of which are newly released this year. And I'm getting a phone call, so we're gonna quickly transition.

I think it's perfect. Hey y'all, we're gonna finish this off with Like Me from local band Grand Street. They're really great. There's one of their songs talking S word. Can't say it on air. My buddy got nothing. You can't say the name on air, but it's the S word. You all know the one. I'm only allowed to play explicit music. I can't actually curse. See me making facial expressions if you're in the room with me. We're gonna finish this off with Grand Street. Grand Street is also, as you can hear, a lot of hip hop influence. They're local, and they really turned me on to this style of hardcore that I'd never really considered before. But if you had told me, hey, there's hardcore that inspired by hip hop, I would be like, oh yeah, that probably sounds really good. Without further ado, Like Me from Grand Street.

0: Alrighty, everyone. That's it for tonight. Just a little bit more about the song we opened with, Cop Killer. It is not available on Spotify. Future pressings of the album after the first did not have Cop Killer on it because it was so controversial. Again, George H.W. Bush, all right, gave his two cents on it. It was, again, rotten piece. Almost said a bad word, but I corrected myself.
1: WCDB, Albany.
2: Ranger Station, Ranger speaking.
3: Yeah, hi. I'd like to report a bear sighting.
2: Location?
3: In the woods, just outside of town.
2: Oh, not surprising. You've got your home. Bears have theirs.
3: Yeah, but see, this wasn't just any bear. This bear was wearing jeans and a hat, as in a Smokey Bear.
2: Jeans and a hat. That's definitely Smokey. What exactly did he have to say?
3: Well, we were about to head home, you know, after having a bonfire.
2: Oh, I can guess where this is going.
3: Right, right. See, Smokey told me the fire wasn't actually out. He said if it's too hot to touch, it's too hot to leave.
2: That's true. Did you know that 9 out of 10 wildfires are caused by humans? That means 9 out of 10 wildfires can be prevented.
3: Wow, no kidding?
2: I'm a forest ranger. We never kid.
3: Sorry.
2: that was a joke.
3: Oh.
2: Get your Smokey on. 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

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We asked some old friends what they thought.

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1: Well, there you have it. 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

0: 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Talk and they
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1: I put out my campfire and Smokey Bear hugged me.
0: So you drowned the fire, you stirred it, drowned it again, and felt that it was cold?
1: Uh-huh.
0: Yeah, but he's just letting you know you did good.
1: Bear hug from Smokey Bear. 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

You just heard You Are the Magic by Johnny Marr, Ah Shallow by Catherine Wheel, The 8 Day by The Damned, and Love Life by Lush.

0: You could even play Friday I'm in Love now, even though it was pretty
1: good. You just heard In Betweens by Johnny Marr, Ferment by Catherine Wheel, Trojans by The Damned, and Hypocrite by Lush. Sorry, Sean was speaking. I'll put him on the mic.
2: Let me speak, Piccolo. Let me speak. And don't call me that. That's my government name. That's technically illegal.
1: Well,
2: it's DJ Sweaty Mango.
1: DJ Sweaty Mango. Sorry.
2: DJ Sweaty Mango.
1: DJ
2: and
1: Sweaty Mango.
2: You know, this is the whole problem with the allegations regarding Alex.
1: I don't think you can talk about that either. I don't think you can. I don't think you can speak
2: is
1: about that.
2: He really hurt my feelings, and that's what I'm alleging he did, which is that. But this is a great set so far, DJ.
1: No, it's not.
2: Alex,
1: actually. No, it's not.
2: The music is good, but the transitions could be better. But he is in training. I'm not actually.
1: That's the worst part. I'm not.
2: Oh, he's a seasoned DJ. That's what it is. Yeah,
1: seasoned
2: and,
1: as well.
2: Oh,
1: as,
2: and Sweaty Mango's been doing it less than he has. What? Okay, enough glazing. Enough glazing of me. Glaze Alex, DJ Alex, with his songs up and coming. What do we got next? What do we got next?
1: Another Day, Florida Hide, Johnny Marr? Florida Hide by Catherine Wheel, Is It a Dream by The Damned, and Blackout by Lush. And then... I got to put more stuff because I don't have a long enough set.
2: Well, don't let the people
1: know.
2: But
1: this is actually filling air, so that's actually good.
2: It's a really good stuff you got going on by these artists. Yeah. You got Lush, you got Johnny Marr, right?
1: Yeah, Mango. Do I have to say you're full?
2: It's just like
1: Sweaty Mango, or can I just call you
2: Sweaty? Well, my friends call me Sweaty. My friends call me Sweaty. But you can call me Mango. Yeah, you can call me Mango.
1: Okay.
2: Tell me a little bit about Johnny Marr. Like,
1: what do you mean?
2: How'd you get into him?
1: The Smiths.
2: Johnny... Oh, wait. Is he from The Smiths?
1: He's the guitarist of The
2: he's
1: Smiths.
2: He's the guitarist? Yes. Oh, my God.
1: He's the guitarist of The Smiths.
2: That's actually pretty interesting.
1: LARPer.
2: Because another DJ, Scupular, was telling me a story. You know the Smiths songs, was called Some Girls Are Bigger Than Others?
1: Yeah,
2: by The Smiths.
1: Yeah, that's one. That is one.
2: I got a little fun fact about that one, actually, which is like...
1: Okay.
2: He wrote the whole song. Well, Johnny Marr didn't write the song.
1: You didn't even know who he was a second ago.
2: Well, so it just recalled to me.
1: Okay.
2: But, like, yeah. This is something that Scupular told me the other day, which is like, he produced the song. Morrissey writes this song about a really dumb concept, which is like, some girls have more on their.
1: Okay.
2: Are bigger.
1: I'm cutting you off.
2: Have
1: I'm
2: more weight.
1: I'm playing music.

0: All right. We're back on the
1: we're back, folks. Back on the mic. Sweaty Mango and DJ Alex.
0: No, you can't. That you shouldn't say that. We should just cut that, and then we can have my new name.
1: Oh, really?
0: Yeah. I don't want to announce on.
1: You know what? Let's do this now.
0: No. Well, I don't know.
1: Tune in next week for the unveiling.
0: Yeah, tune in next week if you're listening. I'm gonna have a new name, and it's gonna be it's gonna be excellent.
1: It's gonna be excellent. So, excellent.
0: That's
1: yes.
0: I should dump that.
1: That joke was pretty solid.
0: Okay.
1: But yeah, before I was sent to the Phantom Zone in the midst of my story, I was just going to say that Morrissey and Moore got into
0: lovers, by the way.
1: Lovers?
0: They were lovers, yeah.
1: They were lovers?
0: Well, allegedly.
1: I knew Morrissey was gay, but
0: I think that
1: people
0: think that he was in love with them.
1: So yeah. I mean, all of Fleetwood Mac was with each other. They were like the OG. Yeah. That's good. But yeah. No, like what was I saying? Fleetwood Mac is like they were together, they were swapping. Like the two of them were in a relationship. Like it was two couples in a pair, and they were cheating on each other with other bandmates, which is crazy to think about. But it is
0: not that crazy
1: because they kind of have like that Burning Man look to them. It's weird. Like they
0: were like the original Burning Man.
1: Yeah, like Burning Man or what's the one music festival?
0: Live Aid.
1: That's not the one, but
0: it is one.
1: It's one up.
0: It is one.
1: It's an upstate one that was pretty big and was debaucherous. Fire Festival? No, I'm kidding. But no, it's messy to be in a band and to be in a relationship. It is. It's like what's it called? Back to Me. The Marias, yeah. I can't imagine being in a band with your ex. Like, that's irksome.
0: Juicy.
1: It makes for good, because their songs are, like, about breakups and stuff and love. So, like, it's just weird, because sometimes you sing that, and the guitarist is just looking at you. And, like, they probably still, feel that a little bit towards each other. We're looking at each other right now. There's sparks flying.
0: So you went to go see Resident Evil over the weekend.
1: Oh yeah.
0: Is that over this weekend or over last weekend?
1: It was 2 weeks ago.
0: 2 weeks ago.
1: Because I went to go see Prime Time, and then I went to go see Resident Evil after. It's going to be a double feature. And double feature days on a cinema. When I go to the cinemas, it's amazing. I love doing it. But the audience, it was so irksome. They would not stop talking.
0: It's irksome.
1: Yes, because it's like I get it. You're feeling emotions. It's a scary movie. You want to jump and be like, you know, but like cool your temperament like a little bit. Like it's not that scary of a movie. It has jump scares, but it's like, I don't know.
0: That's like when I went to see Obsession. People were jumping out of their seats.
1: Really?
0: Yeah. I wasn't.
1: Yeah.
0: It wasn't that kind of movie.
1: I covered my eyes when I first saw the first It. In
0: really?
1: Theaters? Yeah, I was 12, so like
0: Obsession?
1: No, It.
0: Oh, yeah. I thought you were saying
1: the clown movie.
0: The first time. I know but, what It is.
1: But yeah, like I mean, okay. Sometimes it just happens, but it's the commentary.
0: No, we're gonna go over
1: it. If I were to do a commentary track, I do not want to hear non-professional speaking about it. Your observations are not interesting. Okay. Not at the very least.
0: That's how we're ending it.
1: But yeah, that's it. That's our PSA. But into the next set, folks, for the other DJs here at WCDB Albany later.
0: Bye.
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I am doing a fun alternative rock set. Didn't mean for there to be a theme, but then I got five songs in, and then there accidentally was a theme. I'm not going to tell you what that theme is, but it's pretty silly, pretty not serious. 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What you just heard was Water Table by Cola off of their album Deep in View. And hey, you could have heard that song live if you came and joined us at our WCDB Spring Show. If you weren't there, where were you? It was an absolute blast. I would just like to shout out a local event happening on May 9th. That's next Friday, not this Friday, but next Friday. It's going to be Versus Self, Punxsutawney, and Senior Living at 7 p.m. at No Fun. That's at 275 River Street. Very excited for that show. Coming up next is Coheed and Cambria. This is their song Everything Evil off of their album The Second Stage Turbine, which recently turned 23, I believe, in March or April. I hope you enjoy.

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You don't just have to be in the Capital District or Massachusetts. But, you know, what you just heard... Oh, sorry, I didn't even introduce myself. I am DJ E-Sharp, currently filling in for your favorite step-uncle. They could not make it to family dinner tonight, so I am doing just alternative rock set that didn't originally have a theme, and then five songs in, ended up having a theme. So if you catch that, good on you. What you just heard in that section was Everything Evil by Coheed and Cambria off of the second stage Turbine Blade. After that was Once by Cursive off of The Recluse. Next was Closure in Moscow with The Church of the Technochrist off of Pink Lemonade. That's the Pink Lemonade version, not the single version. They are different, I promise. And finally was Circadian Clock with Summer off of the single of the same name. Coming up right now is Caro. This is Eyes on the Ground off of Burrows. I hope you enjoy.

Hello, Capital District. You are listening to WCDB Albany, the Capital District's best. I am DJ E-Sharp, currently filling in for your favorite step-uncle at family dinner. Sorry about that. He couldn't make it. What you just heard in that section was, at the very beginning, Caro with Eyes on the Ground, but off their album Burrows. After that was Cold War Kids, Hang Me Up to Dry, a indie classic, off of Robbers and Cowards from WCDB's own CD collection. After that was Carver Commodore with Tell Me What You Want, I Want It, off of Tell Me What You Want. And finally was Cousin Simple with We Know, off of the single of the same name. Coming up next is a band I almost got to see, but barely didn't. This is Cheem, and with Motorola Razor. God, I cannot speak today. This is Motorola Razor off of the EP Fast Fashion by Cheem. I hope you enjoy.

Hello, Capital District. You are listening to WCDB Albany, the Capital District's best. I am DJ E-Sharp, filling in for your favorite step-uncle at family dinner. What you just heard in that section was, at the very beginning, Motorola Razr by Cheem off of Fast Fashion. After that was Firestarter by Cat Company off of their self-titled album. And finally was Glass Arrows by Circa Survive off of their album Blue Sky Noise. I've been mentioning a accidental theme that happened after the first five or so songs that I have been playing. The reveal of that incredibly stupid theme. All bands that start with the letter C. I added Cola because I wanted to shout out the show I just went to. After that was Coheed and Cambria and Cursive, which I knew I wanted on there. Closure in Moscow seemed like it worked well with Coheed and Cambria being kind of mathy. And then by then I was like, oh, these are all C bands. So if you guessed that, you guessed correctly. It also gave me an opportunity to just pull through some of WCDB's own CD collection and find some that fit with the theme. I have one final song for you guys also from the CD collection. But before I go, I would just love to shout out my actual show that happens on Wednesdays. That's tomorrow. Oh my gosh. At 10 a.m. You can catch me on The Cut Up with DJ E Sharp. I only have a couple more before the school year ends and my time likely changes, but I will be here this summer, so look out for that. What you will be hearing, oh, actually, it's a J-Rock set tomorrow. Gonna be very, very fun. I'm personally very excited for it. I've been wanting to do one for a while, and I finally got around to putting it all together. What you're going to hear now is by CRX. This is Anything off of their album New Skin. I hope you enjoy.

He is still making music. He is so talented. Jamie Lydell. Oh, can I tell you a story? I'm going to anyway, whether you say yes or no. 2008 was an interesting year of change for me on the non-radio side of things. And I took this gig traveling all over the place, although I got to do a lot of it in San Francisco, was given a camera crew, got to do these interviews and sessions. And we took over Different Fur, this really cool recording studio in the Mission. Thank you to Patrick, who's still running Different Fur in San Francisco. Haven't talked to him in a long time. Maybe he's listening. Who knows? But we did that session with Jamie Lydell and his band and the horns and the whole thing. And it was a soulful strut, to say the least. And then there's a picture you can find on the menaceaddict.com website if you type in Jamie Lydell in under interviews, of us all having this breakfast. I do not remember the name of the place in the Mission District. I just think I had the pancakes. It's hour number two of Just Another Menace Sunday. As I said at the beginning of hour number one, it's that moment in time where the new music doesn't come in for a minute or two, despite the fact that the promo people would love me to be playing all the stuff from this past year. I don't do that. So I've been wanting to do this forever since this is, well, this radio show has been on since 2004. That is crazy. It's a lot of conversations. That is an insane amount of new music. And so I decided we're not going to get very far. We've made it to like 2008. We've got to make it to 2024. It's going to take many weeks. So we're going to do this every once in a while when I feel like it. Great story about this band. First time I met them at South by Southwest. We also did a session with them at Different Fur, but I'm getting ahead of myself. South by Southwest, 90% humidity, 90 degrees. And where do we do the conversation? In their van. And because we had to have quiet, we kept all the windows closed. When we got out, we were freezing because we realized how hot it was in there. This is the heavy. This is That Kind of Man, 2008, going back on Just Another Menace Sunday.

0: per il momento mandalo via.
1: Hit the beat and take it to the verse now.

Boy, was that all over alternative radio. But we got it very early. There's been two versions of that band. They're still around, as a matter of fact. The Big Pink. We've made it all the way to 2009 here on Just Another Menace Sunday. Those girls fall like dominoes. I just have this visual of just trying to trip over all these people. It's weird. The Temper Trap, we did a session with them. By the way, the Big Pink have been on hour number one. If you go to menaceaddict.com, you can listen to that. Almost everybody has been, haven't they? The Temper Trap, we did a great session with them at South by Southwest. That is from their debut recording called Love Lost, the Australian band. And guess what? After all these years, We played them in 2025. How cool is that? I don't think they ever disappeared. I think that we just didn't hear from them as much here in the States. Jealous Girlfriends, Brooklyn Band, 2008, we did a session with them. What a great track called I Quit. Duffy, that was big in the UK. It was hip and cool here, but where is Duffy today? Let's look her up, because I don't think she's hanging with Adele, but one never knows. But that was the single, Mercy, and The Heavy from the UK. Man, that's like dance meets Hendrix meets everything. That kind of man. It's Just Another Menace Sunday, as I said at the top of the hour and the top of the last hour. It's that time of the year where I don't have all the new music I want yet. And usually I just kind of spin a couple of old artist conversations. But I decided this time around to be a little crazy and start something that's going to land up going for many weeks. But I'm not going to do it every week, because next week we have a new conversation for you and hopefully some new music. But we're looking back, because 22 years of conversations and all of this amazing music is just crazy. We did a session with this band at South by Southwest. They're from Los Angeles. I was nowhere near living here yet. I was in San Francisco. But I've recently gotten back in touch with them, at least via social media. I love this band. I would love them to get back together, at least hear from them with some new music. At least the members of Great Northern. This is Houses on Just Another Menace Sunday.

0: Hello.
1: This
0: is
1: Damien
0: and
1: Tim
0: from
1: OK
0: Go.
1: The
0: fact
1: is
0: Dennis
1: the
0: Menace
1: called
0: they
1: might
0: be
1: Giants
0: management
1: to
0: get
1: a
0: copy
1: of
0: their
1: new
0: ABC's
1: album
0: for
1: his
0: daughter
1: Kate
0: and
1: Jenny
0: who
1: answered
0: the
1: phone
0: took
1: the
0: opportunity
1: to
0: ask
1: if
0: he
1: would
0: like
1: to
0: interview
1: this
0: other
1: band
0: OK
1: Go
0: when
1: they
0: played
1: in
0: San
1: Francisco.
0: He
1: must
0: Right.
1: Edit it from here, right?
0: Okay.
2: Yeah.
1: Wait, where are we? I said Cisco because you
0: okay,
1: said
0: yeah.
1: Okay. You're
0: so
1: on here.
0: I'm on here. Okay.
1: Yeah.
0: He
1: must have
0: liked
1: our
0: album
1: because
0: he
1: did
0: indeed
1: decide
0: to.

0: interview
1: us.
0: Then
1: he
0: tells
1: us
0: it was
1: all
0: a
1: ploy. He really
0: didn't
1: give
0: a
1: rat's
0: ass
1: about
0: they
1: might
0: be
1: giants.
0: And
1: just
0: figured
1: it
0: was
1: the
0: only
1: way
0: he
1: could
0: get
1: to
0: us.
1: What
0: a
1: story.
0: By
1: the
0: way,
1: do
0: his
1: IDs
0: always... Were you
1: like
0: up by?
1: From
0: I
1: by.
0: Said, ha ha ha ha. By
1: the
0: way,
1: do
0: his
1: IDs...
0: Ooh.
1: Okay.
0: IDs.
1: Okay.
0: By
1: the
0: way,
1: do
0: his
1: IDs
0: always go
1: on
0: this
1: long?
0: Are
1: you
0: still
1: listening?
0: Hello?
1: Wow.
2: Good job.
1: Good job.

Dean and Britta with one of my favorite pieces of music ever. And I don't say that easily. That's from 13 Most Beautiful Songs for Andy Warhol's Screen Test, the Scott Hardkiss mix. Dean and Britta, I'll Keep It With Mine. There is a full show of film clips from Andy Warhol's Screen Tests that goes with that song and the others on that album that you really, really should find yourself a copy of, or go to the digital thingy, 2010 version. So many stories in this set. I'll try to keep them short. Okay, Go. We did that one upstairs from Café du Nord at the Swedish American Hall. And I just wrote the idea and they said, why don't we try it with each of us doing every other word? They're crazy to this day. Saw them less than 6 months ago. Got graffiti all over me with their kids at their show here in Los Angeles. That was early OK Go. This too shall pass. There we were at South by Southwest. We get invited to this canvas back Atlantic Records showcase thing. And I had gotten Worrying by the Joy Formidable, so I was ready. But when I heard it live, that was it for me. I've been friends with Riddy and Ritzy ever since that moment. That's Worrying from the Joy Formidable. LA band, the couple are still around. They're not Great Northern anymore. I wish they were. But maybe they'll come up with some new music for us. That's Houses. It's Just Another Menace Sunday. It's Dennis the Menace. We're looking back on 22 years of this radio show. And I only have 15 minutes left in hour number two. So we're going to be doing this, I don't know how long. I really don't. But I just know we've got a few songs from each year. This is a band we had on hour number one of the show. This is one of the quietest, most beautiful songs ever produced, written, and performed. This is Storn Away. The name of the track is Zorning on Just Another Menace Sunday.

given the history of this radio show with the Wombats, it is impossible to play just one song by the band. Here's another one from the album that introduced us to them, this Modern Glitch. Techno Fan!

I don't even know how to approach the fact that there was a 10th anniversary edition of this modern glitch that came out a few years ago. The Wombats in Tokyo. Well, we've got time for one more. This is a banger before that term was ever used. This is Justice and Civilization. Closing this hour, number two of Just Another Menace Sunday. We'll do it again next.

0: Good afternoon, folks. You are listening to WCDB Albany, and this is DJ Twink Death signing on for the hour. Today, I was thinking of playing some more relaxed music because I got a lot going on in my life right now, and I'm going to imagine that considering it's spring and everything's waking up, you folks probably have a lot going on in yours, too. So hopefully this stuff will be kind of relaxing. I guess I'm going to call this the DJ Twink Death fasted set because I'm actually starving. I'm so hungry. Oh my god. There's pizza downstairs from the station that I'm in, but none of these songs are long enough where I could go get pizza, so I'm just going to be hungry the whole time, but that's fine. We're going to deal with it. We're going to live with it. You know what? You're going to live with it. I'm going to live with it. Everything's just going to be okay. So today I wanted to shout out a show happening at No Fun, the bar, in Troy, New York. They will be hosting Mental Weather, Apple Pie, CPS, and Spray Bottle Fever on Sunday, April 19th from 6 p.m. to 10 p.m. Again, that is Mental Weather, Apple Pie, CPS, and Spray Bottle Fever playing at No Fun in Troy, New York on April 19th, 6 p.m. to 10 p.m. If you folks want to turn out to that, I'm sure they would love the company. Beyond that, We're gonna find some PSA. I'm gonna find a PSA to play. We're gonna talk about. You know what, guys? Do you want to talk about vaping? Let's talk about vaping. Do you guys like vaping? I don't like vaping, but you know, maybe it's good to hear about it. Let's hear about vaping.
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0: All right, folks, that was a word about vaping. That's how kids talk. Totally. Aside from that, we're going to get right into the music. Speaking of, that music is going to consist of the first three songs, if I could find my set. I'm like a deer in the headlights right now. Oh, my God. I watched too much Germa this weekend, and now I'm like my brain's melting. But right now, we're going to be playing Tortoise of Independency by King Cruel, followed up by Birds of a Feather by Kind of Like Spitting, and Happy Dong by 12 Point Buck. I should really learn how to pronounce these things before I talk about them on the air. But in any case, this is Tortoise of Independency, right after a silly cart that I want to play because I can. Because I run the show around here for this hour. All right. Folks, have a. Hope you're having a lovely day, and I hope you are enjoying, or I hope you will enjoy. The music. Video off.
2: 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Our DJs would love to hear from you.

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1: Hello, how is everyone doing today? I hope that you all are having a great day. It's 2 p.m. now, so I'm taking over automation. You are listening to DJ Trey on WCDB FM. That is 90.9. I hope that everyone is having a good day today. Very cool day outside, chilly. I understand that you know, it might not be chilly in other parts of the world, wherever people are listening from, but here in the Albany area, I had to wear a big jacket outside. Glad to be back with you on this Tuesday in October. I spent this weekend in Baltimore watching a Smashing Pumpkins concert, and that was righteous. If you ever get the chance to see them live, I highly recommend it. Billy Corgan still sounds fantastic. James Iha sounds fantastic on the guitar. And everyone else, a member of that band, sounds fantastic. And the music that they play is just kind of blew me away. I wanted to start this set, this day off, just kind of chill, honestly. Sort of like spacey music, and I'm glad to be back with you all. So after a short PSA, and very quickly just going to announce that we have an event that we are supporting. It is an artist called Quicksand with guests No Division and Take Steps at the Ever Loft in Albany, New York, October 5th, 2026. Doors are at 6. Oh, that was yesterday. Never mind. Forget I said anything. I have been trapped in terrible time. Well, let me just play a quick little PSA for you all then before we get into it. And after this, you'll just start hearing music. I hope that you all enjoy.
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That's my first little section there, about 26 minutes of uninterrupted music, 25 minutes of uninterrupted music. Kicking us off there, we had a song titled Into the Deep Time by Candy Claws, then Galapagos by the Smashing Pumpkins, then This Time by LSD and the Search for God, then Porcelina of the Vast Oceans, also by the Pumpkins, and then almost like a palindrome finishing off with a Candy Claws song. It's symmetrical, started to finish. I just wanted to put together like a mix of songs that were sort of like, they felt very similar. They felt kind of like, they had like spacey elements. Obviously, Porcelina was a bit more rock influenced, but I wanted to play that, as you know, we're gonna move away from sort of that like spacey and more into traditionally what I would play on here, more in the rock genre. However, that doesn't mean we're gonna move completely away from, you know, the Smashing Pumpkins. Obviously, this is gonna be a pretty pumpkins heavy set, considering that I did just see them pretty recently, so it's heavy on the mind. But they have way more music than most people give them credit for. And I think that I want to highlight some of their probably songs that you wouldn't hear if you weren't listening to them as much for this set. Starting us off, however, is not going to be a pumpkin song. It's actually going to be an Incubus song. I hope that you all enjoy.

Just cutting in really quickly to let you know for this next one, since it's my radio station, my set, I don't have to play the radio edits of songs, so you're getting the full 8.5 minute experience for this next one. Not a Smashing Pumpkins song, but I hope you guys enjoy.

Oh yeah, that was I Will Possess Your Heart by Death Cab for Cutie. Before that, we had Ava Adore by the Pumpkins and Eden by the Smashing Pumpkins. And then at the very start of that second little bit, we had Stellar by Incubus. I got time for, I think, just one more here before I pop back in and sign off. So I'm trying to find something that I would, that would take up the right amount of time. And I think that I'm going to head back to, let's do one more off of the Smashing Pumpkins 2024 effort, by the way. We're going to do a song by the name of, War Dreams of Itself. It's just a couple minutes long, but the fact that they're still making music in 2024 that sounds as good as it does, it's really a testament to how good they are as a band. I mean, you know, thinking that their first album came out in the early 90s and it's almost been, you know, they just celebrated 30 years of an album and are still able to put out music that is consistently good. It's hard to do for such a long time. I mean, you'll see many artists become almost legacy acts at this point. But I can say confidently that they're still doing it and doing it at a high level. So here's that song, and then I'll come back in to sign off and let the next DJ take over. I hope that you all enjoy.

And that's all that I have for you guys today. I'm going to sign off and let the next DJ take my place. There's just going to be a couple minutes of automation before that happens. I hope you guys have a great rest of your day. Stay tuned in if you'd like. You know, we got lots of good music coming up. And I hope that you guys have a great rest of your day if you are signing off of the station. And yeah, that's DJ Trey signing off. I hope you have a good rest of your day.

0: Oh my gosh, good afternoon, WCDB Albany. I'm your host, DJ Radio Rebel. I am so excited to be here with you right now. I missed you last week. I wasn't feeling well, and I missed you. I missed you more than I missed my own cat. And even though that we live together, that does not change it any less. So I have a lot. I have a cool set. In my opinion, it's a cool set for you guys. I have some of the Kinks, and I haven't heard of them before. They're called the Hives. And then this Black Rebel Motorcycle Club. I just heard of them today. So, you know, I thought that it would be a good time. And personally, I've been kind of getting into this music a little bit more. But, you know how it is. Before we get into the music, I just want to give the floor to the woman herself, Ms. Britney Spears.
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0: Thank you so much, Brittany. Like I always say, I love hearing your voice. It just gives me so much joy. And hold on just a minute. I know you're so excited to hear my set for today. But I just wanted to tell you about on October 11th, that's, I believe, next Sunday, yes. First off, a day before my birthday. Also, a day before... I believe her name is DJ Catnap's birthday. We share the same birthday. It's so exciting. But on October 11th, it will be the Albany Bound Vintage. It'll be from 1 p.m. to 6 p.m. The tickets are free, except for if you want to go, if you do the early bird entry from 1 to 2, the tickets are only $5. So, like, personally, I think it's worth it. It'll be at... 51 Water Valet Ave. I really like going there, so if that sounds like your thing, I definitely think that it is worth it. But, you know, unfortunately, I can't tell you what to do. I wish I could, though. But anyway, let's get back into the best set you'll probably be hearing for this specific time slot.

All right. Unfortunately, I only have 2 songs left for you guys tonight. I know. I, of all people, am. It's okay. I'm not taking English, so it's okay. I'm disappointed too. That's all I just want to say. And for these last 2 songs, I want to dedicate them to somebody so near and dear to my heart. It is, unfortunately, my boyfriend, whom I love so much. And he's actually right after me. It's DJ Delusions. After my set, he's going to be playing some Palestinian jazz. Oh my gosh. It's so exciting. I know I'm excited, and I know you are too. So enjoy these last 2 songs, and then I will be handing it right on over to the very man, very special man himself.

0: I unfortunately just had some difficulties somehow. I don't even. What?
1: The CD's not on.
0: What?
1: The computer's not on. What?
0: My goodness. I am having some very difficult times right now. I don't know what's going on.

0: Oh my goodness. I don't know what is going on, but somehow there's no sound that's erupting. So what should we talk about for the next 5 minutes while I try my best to figure this out? So what should we talk about, DJ Delusions?
1: I don't know. I was not prepared for this. I'm not a talk show host anymore. We could talk about our fat cat.
0: We have a very, very large and fat and orange cat, and his name is Charm, and we love him so much. He's so baby.
1: He is very baby, and he is probably sitting at home sleeping, because that's all he does. He will sleep, and then he will rise from his bed, and then he will go to a different spot and go back to sleep. Unless our dear Radio Rebel is home, and in that case, he is all over her instead.
0: Oh my gosh, I finally figured it out, guys. I just didn't have the correct thing on the entire time, so it's okay. I finally figured out how technology works again. So, like I said, enjoy the last few songs that I have for you.

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0: Good afternoon, Albany. My name is DJ Delusions. You're listening to the Rubber Room Jazz Club. And tonight, well, today, I have some Palestinian jazz and other traditional Palestinian music to play for you tonight. There's a lot of wonderful music from that region of the world, and I think showcasing a little bit of it today would be a great exercise for all of us in learning new music. Because I have not listened to any of this kind of music before making this set, and I've found a lot of lovely stuff to play for you today, and I hope you enjoy it all. It's a lot of good stuff, and yeah, it's a lot of different stuff too. There's some jazz, some like other like kind of like more like what you'd think of traditional like Middle Eastern music, and it's a lot of really good stuff. And yeah, and on October 10th, which is this Saturday, there is the Twilight Market back in Albany. It's always a wonderful time, happens every month. And it's from 5 to 9 in Washington Park Lake House this time. It's been at Quackenbush Square last couple times, but back at the Lake House, which is always a wonderful venue for this kind of event. It's always a great time, very beautiful spot with beautiful people, including you or me, maybe. Who knows? So yeah, October 10th from 5 to 9 p.m. at Washington Park Lake House, Albany, New York, the Twilight Market, which I should explain a little bit what it is. It has food, drinks, vendors, music, drag show, and fire spinning, which is always a great crowd pleaser. It has a bunch of oddities and weird stuff you can buy. It's all, if you listen to this show before, I've, did this whole spiel on it a couple times. I tend to promote it a lot. And yeah, it's a great time. It'll be this Saturday. Now, on to some PSAs and some music to get us going for today.
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Hello, Capital District. You are listening to WCDB Albany, the Capital District's best. I am DJ E Sharp. This is the cut-up. What you just heard was Everything Everything with Warm Healer. That is off of Get to Heaven, the 10th anniversary edition, because I just attended their 10th anniversary tour for that album in New York City. It was a very good show. This was the closer, and it's a really good one. We are going to be doing another edition of my physical media sets. I like to do these at the beginning of every month, just because I like to, and it's fun for me. Before I get much further, I would love to shout out an upcoming event here in the Capital District. On Wednesday, October 14th, over at No Fun in Troy, New York, is going to be Spirit Killer, Torpedo Lane, Islet, and Brick Windows. Brick Windows are, of course, friends of the station because one of the members is a DJ here, DJ Heat. So, if that seems interesting to you, I'd recommend finding more information about that. That'll be happening at 7 p.m., and again, that is October 14th, Wednesday. We'll be going into some Cold War Kids with their song, Tell Me in the Morning. I hope you enjoy, and I'll catch you in just a little bit.

Hello, Capital District. You're listening to WCDB Albany, the Capital District's best. I am DJ E Sharp. This is The Cut Up, doing a very fun physical media set. We just heard was one of the albums I always reach for whenever I want to have an indie pop section. That was Fly By Wire by Someone Still Loves You, Boris Yeltsin. The song off that was Unearth. Before that, we had Tennis with Dreaming off of Young and Old. We had The Shins off Cassette with Red Rabbits off of Wincing the Night Away. Before that, we had a track by Alice Phoebe Liu on vinyl, Shelter, from the album of the same name. And then at the very beginning, we had a track by Cold War Kids, Tell Me in the Morning, off of Robbers and Cowards. Coming up right now, we're going to keep the chill vibe, hopefully, with some post-rock. We're going to be going into some Mogwai with Blues Hours. This is off of Rave Tapes. I hope you enjoy this, and I'll catch you in just a little bit. Maybe longer than a little bit. I'll catch you in a moderate amount of time. Yeah, that sounds good.

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What you just heard was a track by Flying Saucer Attack. That is the closer to their album Further, She is the Daylight. We had the hidden track by Early Mart off of Treble and Tremble. Not actually a hidden track, that's just the title of it. It's fully in the middle of the album. Before that, we had Japan Cakes with A Short Mile off of If I Could See Dallas. We had Hood with Lines Low to Frozen Ground off of Cold House. And then at the very beginning of this slowcore post-rock-y section, we had Mogwai with Blues Hour off of their album Rave Tapes. We're going to pick up the tempo a little bit. We're not going to get too crazy with it. This is going to be Enon. Actually, I don't think we're going to get too crazy with it. We'll see where I end up at the end of this. But this is going to be Enon with For the Sum of It off of their 1999 album, I believe, Believo. I hope you enjoy, and I'll catch you in just a little bit after the turn of the hour.

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3: Hello, hello. That was a bit longer of a section than I think I intended, but I'm not too mad about it. I'm pretty happy about it, actually. That last song you heard was John Mouse with Cop Killer off of We Must Become the Pitiless Censors of Ourself. For that, we had Petite Noir with Concrete Jungle, that is off of Mother Father played via vinyl. We had The Apples in Stereo with Dance Floor off of Travelers in Space and Time. Q and Not You with their track Wonderful People, that was off of their final album Power. We had San Cisco with Snow off of Graceland. And then Silver Sun Pickups with Draining off of Swoon. And at the very beginning, Enon with For the Sum of It off of Believo. We're doing an all physical media set today, as I like to do at the beginning of every month. Some vinyl, some CDs. I have a cassette planned, and we'll see if I can fit it into this next section. But I won't spoil it just in case I get your hopes up and I end up not finding a spot for it. But I have trust and hope and belief in myself, and that's what matters in the world. Before I get too much further, I would love to shout an upcoming event here in the Capital District on Sunday, October 18th. So a little bit from now is going to be First Sex, Stella and the Reptilians, and Ella Casper. That's over at No Fun at 5 p.m. It is a bit earlier of a show. I'll note that. Doors for that are at 5. They like to do that occasionally on Sundays. So just keep your wits about you. We'll be going over to a track by Javelins. This is a recent discovery of mine from the WCDB CD library. This is their track Square Hips off of No Plants, Just Animals. I hope you enjoy, and I'll catch you in just a little bit and hopefully less time than that last section was.

Hello, Capital District. You're listening to WCDB Albany, the Capital District's best. I am DJ E Sharp. This is a cut if that was another accidentally long section, but that's how it goes. We had TV on the Radio last. That was Repetition off of Nine Types of Light. That came out in 2011, which I remembered off the top of my head, and I'm very impressed with myself about that. We had Interpol with El Pintor, the song Same Town, New Story. We had Lily with the one song that I haven't played off of that EP. That was The Weather off of I Can Fool Anybody in This Town. We had Sweep the Leg Johnny with The One That Goes Boom, that nice instrumental track off of Going Down Swinging. We had Jet By Day with Go to the Docks off of The Feedback That Distracts Us. Pigeon with Mania in Lithuania off of Might As Well Go Eat Worms. We had Mitski with Townie off of Bear Me At Makeout Creek. That was off of Cassette. We had The Jealous Sound with Change You off of A Gentle Minder. And at the very beginning, we had Square Hips. That was by Javelins off of No Plants, Just Animals. I only have one more song for you guys. But next week, I will be back with a set of, I believe, all instrumental music. So I kind of teased that with the Sweep the Leg Johnny track. Just because midterms coming up, I think we all need to just put our heads down, lock in, study. And I always study best to instrumental tracks. As much as I love lyrics, I think that's why I can't study with lyrics. I just get way too distracted. So I'm just going to be building out. Actually, no! Next week, sorry. That's the week after. Next week, I'm finishing up my Hispanic Heritage Month set. It's my last one, just because it's the last show that falls within there. I had to take the... I took a break for my physical media set and my quarter three wrap-up. But I'll be back with that. And then after that, we'll have the midterm instrumental lock-in set. And then we have a fun theme for Halloween, but I'll get into that closer, because that's getting a bit too far away now. Yeah, I just have one song left for you guys, and it's going to be by The Dismemberment Plan. This is a track off of their album Change, called Superheroes. I hope to catch you next week, same time, 5 p.m. to 7 p.m. And, of course, remember to always keep the dial at 90.9 FM for more DJs and local music and good stuff coming out of UAlbany. I hope you enjoy this final song, Dismemberment Plan, Superheroes. I'll catch you next week.

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3: 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I said it a lot, and I'm glad you took it to heart.
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1: 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So always read the label and don't take acetaminophen if you drink three or more alcoholic drinks every day. 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A message from the U.S. Department of Health and Human Services Food and Drug Administration.